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All right, that was Sleep Theory. Words are worthless, and when they're coming out of my mouth talking to you guys, I don't know what they're worth, but I try to tell you some good stuff sometimes and give you some tickets every once in a while. So, yeah, teach you something about a band that maybe you didn't know, maybe I didn't know, maybe I just looked it up. Who knows? Here's Nirvana, All Apologies.

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All right, that was Death Cab for Cutie, Riptides right here on 96X and Virginia Beach. We have a lot of Riptides as well. If you've ever wondered why Welcome to the Black Parade still hits people so hard after 20 years, it's because it was never just like an emo song or another emo song. Gerard Way wrote it about loss and growing up and the idea that when you die, your biggest memory carries you into the afterlife. That's his thoughts. So in this case, his father taking him to see a marching band as a kid, somehow they turn grief and fear and acceptance into an arena anthem that an entire generation still scream at the top of their lungs. So yeah, carry on. Here's My Chemical Romance, 96X.

All right, that was The Offspring. Pretty Damn Fly for a white guy. And as an Italian, I still don't know if I qualify as like just a basic white guy. I mean, we tan faster, we talk with our hands more, and somehow every family argument ends with somebody eating some sauce. But I guess the jury's still out. Here's Dashboard, Modest Mouse, 96X.

All right, that was Sublime Santeria right here on 96X. Angelo here with you this morning. And this weekend's it, man. It's going to be a big weekend around here. Point Break Festival takes over the oceanfront. And yes, Sublime is one of the bands we're all fired up to see. Between me, Nick, and Alex, we're going to be all over the place this weekend, talking to the artists, grabbing some interviews, bringing you some behind-the-scenes stuff you maybe won't get anywhere else. So if you're heading out there, come say hi, hang out with us. If you're not, keep it locked on 96X. We will be bringing you Point Break Festival all weekend long. It's going to be a hell of a weekend. We'll see you guys there.

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That was Eve 6, Inside Out, 96X. Here is a cool part about that song. Max Collins wrote that when he was like 16, maybe 17 years old, after getting his heart broken by a girl who cheated on him, and that does suck. But that line about wanting to put his tender heart in a blender, it wasn't just like a weird abstract poetry line. It was just some teenage heartbreak with a distortion pedal. The crazy part is the band fought their producer over changes to the song, and some of the changes they hated at first, but it became the song, put them on the map, and hit number one on the modern rock charts. So yeah, turns out sometimes the worst breakup of your life pays pretty well.

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All right, that was Bad Omens, Dying to Love, right here on 96X. And at this point, man, Bad Omens has fans just arguing online over whether they're metal or rock or alternative or just something else entirely. Meanwhile, the band's just over there writing songs about complicated relationships and selling out arenas. Sounds like they're doing pretty damn good, so leave them alone. Here's Amberlin, Feel Good Drag, 96X.

0: I died and you just came out. I died and you watched me. I died and you walked by and said, no, I'm dead.
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3: All right, it is time for the Morning Buzz right here on 96X. I'm Angelo, and today I'm digging deep into one of the weirdest songs ever to become an alternative hit. Primus with Nona's Big Brown Beaver. Les Claypool wrote it as a completely absurd story about a woman and her pet beaver, and I don't know. Despite decades of people trying to figure out what it really means, he insists there's not a hidden message. It is just a goofy-ass, bizarre song that somehow landed Primus a Grammy nomination and one of the strangest music videos of the 90s, which, I don't know. That's exactly why Primus fans love Primus and why everybody else says Primus sucks. Here's Winona's Big Brown Beaver for your Morning Buzz on 96X. And that last line is important. If you know Primus, you know that Primus sucks is not an insult. It is the band's unofficial slogan. Fans have shouted it for years, and Les Claypool absolutely embraces it. I wore a shirt one day and met him, and I had the shirt that said, Primus sucks. No, it said, Claypool kind of sucks, but whatever. You get the point. Here's Winona.

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0: All right, Foo Fighters, Best of You right here on 96X. Dave Grohl wrote that song while his life was just imploding on him. The Foo Fighters were on the verge of breaking up. He was going through a rough breakup with some girl, and people kept asking him, Dave, somebody getting the best of you? And it really wasn't a love song at all. It was just about refusing to let people wear you down or take the best parts of who you are, which is probably why people scream every single word back at the band. Here's the Smashing Pumpkins, Bullet with Butterfly Wings on 96X.
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I said, are you gonna be my girl? Well, it's 1, 2, 3, take my hand and come with me, because you look so fine that I really wanna make you mine. I said, you look so fine that I really wanna make you mine. 4, 5, 6, come on and get your kicks, now you don't need

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All right, that was Red Jumpsuit Apparatus, Face Down, right here on 96X. Now, if you've got a subwoofer in your car, then you already know what time it is. But people always think subs are just for rap music, and that is because they've never listened to Nine Inch Nails the right way. Head Like a Hole does not just hit, it detonates. Those low-end synths and that kick drum sound, they sound like a freight train coming through your dashboard and, more importantly, right here in my studio. But if you're listening on your phone speaker, then yeah, cool, you're hearing the song. If you've got a couple of 10s or 12s in your trunk, then you are feeling the song. Crank it up. Let Trent Reznor rearrange your internal organs. Here's Nine Inch Nails, Head Like a Hole on 96X.

All right, that was Kings of Leon, Use Somebody, right here on 96X. And speaking of somebody, man, one of the reasons the Offspring will always be one of my favorite bands has a lot to do with their music, but a lot to do with something else. Years ago, I was at the Norva. It was early in the day, and there was a teenage girl out front in a wheelchair. She got there early with her mother so she could be up front. She couldn't really speak, whatever she had going on with her, but you could tell the band meant everything to her, and it was freezing cold outside. The guys from the Offspring asked me if anybody was outside yet waiting, and I said, yeah, I told them about this girl. Without missing a beat, they said, get her in here. They hung out with her for a long time. They took their time, made her feel like the most important person in the room, and I'll never forget the look on her face. You learn a lot about nobody, about somebody when nobody's watching, and those guys are the real deal. Here's the Offspring, Self-Esteem, 96X. Bye.

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All right, that was Social D, story of my life right here on 96X. I am Angelo, and this is my life at this moment. It is funny how that song changes as you get older, though. When you're a kid, you think about it as like rebellion and just getting out, and then you hit a certain age and realize Mike Ness was singing about time moving away way too fast, which people, they watch it drift away and wonder how the hell you ended up where you are. It stops being somebody else's story and starts sounding a little too familiar. Here's a day to remember, the downfall of us all on 96X.

All right, that was Goldfinger, Superman, right here on 96X. Man, I couldn't have teed this up any better. After 20 years of celebrating women in surf, music, and action sports around the entire country, Supergirl is finally bringing its festival to Virginia Beach September 5th through the 7th. Our oceanfront is becoming the home of the world's largest women's surf and music festival. We're talking about 21 free concerts, more than 150 of the world's top surf pros, over 5,000 athletes competing throughout the weekend, and it's women from all over the globe descending upon our city. The lineup includes Switchfoot, Lupe Fiasco, Gym Class Heroes, B.O.B., Collie Buds. I mean, the list goes on and on and on. But the coolest part might be that local girls get to see this right in their own backyard. Women leading, competing, performing, and showing what's possible. After two decades, Virginia Beach is finally in the Supergirl spotlight, and that's a pretty big deal. So get the full lineup and schedule, supergirlvb.com. Here's 21 Pilots with 96X.

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We got Sublime, Revolution, Dirty Heads, and more. And we're going to be out there all weekend long with the 96X setup, interviewing bands, doing a live broadcast. It will be a blast. 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

0: 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That's Toa Bird with her new song, Gentleman. 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

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It's always a beautiful time at Sunsets on the River. 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

It is Alex on 96X, and I've never been more happy to have not gone to a music festival. Bonnaroo was this past weekend in Tennessee, and if you've been listening for a while, you know I usually go out there every year for Bonnaroo. But the weather, the mud, a lot of crimes were happening, it seems like, and a lot of people's campsites were getting raided by police. So it just seemed like overall, not a good time. So glad I stayed home.

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1: And during the few moments that we have left, we want to talk right down to earth in a language that everybody here can easily understand.

That's the Foo Fighters on 96X. It is Alex. And a couple of weeks ago, Modest Mouse released a new album. I've got that song, new song, coming up for you in just a second. But first, I want to tell you about today's 420 track. A new song from Mike D of Beastie Boys. He announced that he's putting out a solo album. So you can hear a preview of that at 420 with Nick Chappell right now. The new Modest Mouse is picking Dragon's Pockets.

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96X, it is Alex, and man, it was hot this weekend. Would have been the perfect time to head out to Aqua Glow at Water Country USA, but don't worry, it's happening every Friday and Saturday now through August 15th. It is an after dark experience at Water Country. 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It sounds like an absolute blast. And like I said, Friday and Saturday, every Friday and Saturday through August 15th, you can get details at watercountryusa.com.

All right, so check this out. Virginia has some new laws going into effect on July 1st. One of those is it will now be illegal to live stream while driving your car. This is such a great law. The number of people you see driving around on their phone anyways, but also like live streaming. So they keep looking at the camera and addressing the five people that are watching their video on Facebook. Like, look at the road. I'm trying to merge. And it's tough getting on 264 in the afternoon.

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Now you do what they told ya. Now you do what they told ya. Now you do what they told ya.

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That was Block Party with Helicopter on the Flashback Lunch on 96X. You may remember that song from Guitar Hero 3, Legends of Rock. Loved the Guitar Hero and Rock Band video games. But now, the original Guitar Hero creators have announced Stage Tour, which is like a spiritual successor to that franchise. They are saying it's going to be released in fall of 2026 across PC and home consoles. And they've got a partnership with Gibson as well. So I guess that means you're getting a guitar and connecting it to your computer. I'm not sure, but I'm excited to see where it goes. One more song on the Flashback Lunch for you now. It's Modest Yahoo with One Day.

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All right, coming up this Wednesday, Why Not Wednesdays are back, and it's going to be from 5 to 9 p.m. at the Sandler Center Plaza in the Virginia Beach Town Center. 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I thought this was a family event. 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

All right, I heard some people being loud last night in my neighborhood, and then I remembered that the World Cup is going on, but I don't have a TV. If you are like me and you do not have a TV, I heard that Las Palmas, at least the one in Chesapeake, is showing every World Cup match. Today, we've got Belgium versus Egypt at 3 p.m., Saudi Arabia versus Uruguay at 6 p.m., and Iran versus New Zealand at 9 p.m.

All right, in case you missed the announcement last week, we've got the Supergirl Surf Festival coming to the Virginia Beach Oceanfront this September. It's going to be September 5th through the 7th. And here's the cool part, 21 free concerts headlined by Switchfoot. 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They'll also have pro skateboarding, inline skating competitions, beach volleyball, flag football, a whole bunch of stuff going on. The Supergirl Surf Festival this September. 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

Check it out. 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The festivities start on Friday. We've got the parade of sail happening from 11 a.m. to 2 p.m. on Friday. And then they do have some Friday night fireworks at 9:30 p.m. Saturday, got some fireworks at 9:30 as well. 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

All right, guys, it is Alex signing off. Don't forget, Nick Chappell has new music from Mike D of Beastie Boys at 4:20 p.m. And speaking of new music, this next one comes from the All-American Rejects. First new album in 14 years. They put it together all by themselves called Sandbox. This song is called Get This. It's on 96X.

Fence Metaverse on 96X. I am Nick Chappell. Happy Monday, everybody. Back at it for a brand new week. And to all the public school kids in the area, I think most of you are done after tomorrow, right? I think maybe Virginia Beach already wrapped up. I can't remember. I think we're all on different schedules now. I know my kids and wife teaches in Chesapeake, and they're done after tomorrow. So kiddos, it is almost summer, so enjoy that. All right, it's going to be a busy day. We'll kick it off now with Seether. This is Fake It. Who's to know?

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1: All right, so a couple of weeks ago, I played you a new track from Mike D of the Beastie Boys. He is going solo, and he's got a new album coming out and another track off of that new album. So we're going to spin that later on the 420. Right now, though, it's The Verve.

It is 96X with Space Hog in the meantime on your radio on this Monday. Hey, a tiny bit cooler than it's been the past couple days, so that's welcomed, right? I mean, Friday, it was scorching hot. Yesterday, very hot as well. Saturday, a tiny bit cooler, but still very warm. So today, I think we're like in the low 80s out there. So anything under triple digits, I guess, is a win. All right, right now, enough weather talk. I've got random facts. I remember this. In the 1993 video game NBA Jam, you guys remember that? It grossed $1 billion. Worldwide in the first 12 months it came out. That is three times as much as the highest grossing movie of that year, which was Jurassic Park. NBA Jam was an awesome video game. Wolves do not actually howl at the moon. Wolves howl together in harmony to make it sound like there are more of them than there actually are. About 8.6 million lightning bolts strike Earth every single day. That's about 100 per second. That is wild. And finally, there's only one person who's had a losing record at the University of Kansas men's basketball coach, and that was James Naismith, the guy who invented basketball. Yeah, he was not a very good coach at Kansas, apparently. So there you go. Those are random facts. This is The Paradox. Get the message. It's on 96X.

45 and 61 years old admit they are still dependent on their parents to some degree, which is wild. Now, according to data from last year, boomers, those who were born between 46 and 64, hold 51% of American wealth. That is pretty bonkers. So there you go. Guys, at some point, you got to cut the cord and stop mooching off of your parents, right?

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The big weekend is almost here. The Point Break Music Festival is this coming Saturday and Sunday down at the oceanfront. And we are going to be there broadcasting live both days, Saturday and Sunday. So if you see us, come say hi. And we're going to be interviewing a bunch of the bands as well. Sublime, Dirty Heads, Revolution. Tons of those bands are going to stop by for interviews. So make sure you are following us on TikTok, Instagram, Facebook, all that. We're going to post a lot of fun content over there this weekend. And if you don't have your tickets yet to the show, get them while they last at Point Break Festival. Festival.com.

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96X, Little Beastie Boys with Sabotage. Mike D of the Beastie Boys has a new track out I've got for you coming up next hour on the 420, so stick around for that. All right, a new poll asked people, did you ever meet one of your great-grandparents? And I had to think about this for a second. I know on my dad's side, I did not meet any great-grandparents. I'm not 100% sure on my mom's side. I think I'm going to have to ask her. I think I met my great-grandma at one point, but I was very young, so I don't remember. It's kind of fuzzy. Well, nearly 8,000 people weighed in on this, and 31% of folks said yes. 13% said yeah, but I was too young to remember it, which is, I think, my situation. 54% said no, and 3% said not sure. But millennials were most likely to say they have. I myself am a millennial, so maybe I did. The people also asked, do you think you'll ever talk to someone born in the 2100s? 9% of people said yes. Now, I was born in 1985, so I think my odds are quite low. I would have to live for a very long time. But what about you? Did you ever meet one of your great-grandparents? Right now, back to music with In Color.

Little Tame Impala, the less I know, the better on your radio on this fine Monday. Brand new week. We've got five new tracks for you on the 420. And coming up shortly, I've got a new one from Mike D of the Beastie Boys. So stick around for that.

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2: And the 420 is brought to you by the Point Break Music Festival happening this weekend down at the oceanfront. Dozens of bands over Saturday and Sunday. There's going to be some tasty food, drinks out there as well. Weather is looking awesome, so get your tickets now at pointbreakfest.com. All right. New week, new tunes on the 420. Got a new track for you from Mike D of the Beastie Boys. Of course, the Beastie Boys no longer making new music anymore. So Mike D, this is his first bit of solo work. We played a track from him called Switch Up a couple of weeks ago, and now we've got another track. This is actually going to be the single off of his debut solo album, and it's called Thank You. That is going to be out August 28th, so a little bit later this summer. So if you're digging these first couple of tracks he's put out, you're going to want to check out that new album again in late August. So here you go. It's new Mike D of the Beastie Boys with What We Got. It's on your 420 right now.

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Jackets on your radio. Nick Chappell hanging out with you. We've got so much stuff going on in the Hampton Roads area this summer. And later this summer, over Labor Day weekend, it is the Supergirl Surf Festival, that is going down September 5th through the 7th down at the oceanfront between the jetty and 10th Street. 21 free concerts will be happening, headlined by Switchfoot, Lupe Fiasco, Gym Class Heroes, B.O.B., Collie Buds, and many, many more. Also, pro skateboarding and inline skating competitions, beach volleyball, flag football. 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It's new music from Julia Wolf. This is In My Room. 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I want

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Little Imagine Dragons with Enemy on this Monday afternoon. Slightly cooler today than it has been over the past few days, which is really welcome. I'm a summer guy, but when it was well over 100 with that heat index for those few days over the weekend, I'm ready for a slightly cooler day, which is what we've got. All right, pizza prices. They are all over the map right now, quite literally, because a new report found the cost of a medium cheese pizza can vary by almost $6 depending on where you live. Now, the five most expensive states for pizza delivery are Hawaii, where a pie averages almost $20, $19.70. Then it was California, Alaska, that's got to be a total pain to deliver a pizza in. Oof. Massachusetts, and then Washington State. So on the flip side, Indiana is the cheapest state for pizza lovers. It's just $13.95. Then it was Alabama, Michigan, Kentucky, and Kansas. Now, Virginia, just inside the top 10 at number 9. Researchers looked at prices from major chains like Domino's, Pizza Hut, Papa John's, Little Caesars, and DoorDash and Grubhub data. This basically mirrors overall cost of living trends as well. Coastal states tend to pay more, while the Midwest and South get the best bargain. So there you go. If you've ordered pizza late, then you're like, man, seems kind of expensive. Pretty much lines up with the state of Virginia, so that's why. All right, back to music now. Let's do All American Rejects with Gives You Hell. It's on 96X.

All right, so no doubt at some point in your life, you've looked at somebody and kind of rated that person on a scale of 1 to 10 based on their looks. But what about yourself? Because an online poll asked people on a scale of 1 to 10, how would you rate your own attractiveness? And even though it was anonymous, people were very honest. 3% of people said, 1, they are not attractive at all. 8% said a 2 or a 3. 30% said 4, maybe 5, so kind of middle of the road. 47% went with a 6 or 7. 6, 7. I hate that. 8% went with an 8 or a 9. And 2% of people asked gave themselves a 10, meaning they are pretty much perfect in every way. So what would you rate yourself on a scale of 1 to 10? I'd say... I'm going to say 6.5, maybe a 7 on a good day. Some of the comments said, in terms of conventional attractiveness, I'm a 2 or a 3, but in my boyfriend's eyes, I'm a 10, so that's all that matters. That's very nice. Somebody else said, depends on the effort that I put in and the amount of sleep I get. That's pretty cool. Depends on how confident I am on that day was another one, and the universe keeps me at the same level. I lost 60 pounds and then went bald at the same time, so it evened out. So rate yourself on a scale of 1 to 10. All right, right now. It's Dirty Heads.

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Little Pumpkins, Tonight Tonight is on 96X. It is Monday. We are in the middle of June already, which is nuts. It is June 15th, so happy birthday to a bunch of people today, including Tim Lincecum. He is 42. I remember watching him pitch for the Giants back in the day. He won the National League Cy Young Award in his first two seasons in the majors. That is nuts. Neil Patrick Harris is 53. Leah Remini is 56 from King of Queens. Ice Cube is 57. Courtney Cox is 62. Helen Hunt from Mad About You is 63. Jim Belushi is 72. We've got Steve Walsh of Kansas. Remember that band? He is 75. And then an RIP birthday to Waylon Jennings and Jim Varney, who was Ernest in all those Ernest movies. Ernest Scared Stupid was so good. Ernest Saves Christmas was another good one. And he was also the voice of Slinky Dog in the first two Toy Story movies before he passed away. So those are your birthdays. Today is also National Big Boy Day. 6 days until Father's Day, so remember that this weekend. And 19 days until the 4th of July.

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our own, yo. Little Modest Mouse picking Dragon's Pockets. Those guys were recently in town over at the Dome by Rudder Mills. And if you missed the show, you can see a bunch of photos from it. We had our photographer out there. And if you want to see those photos, you can check out the 96X Facebook page and our Instagram. All right, that's a wrap for me on this Monday. I'll chat with you guys tomorrow. Leaving now with the Chili Peppers and Snow. It's on 96X.

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0: for good. 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
0: oh, whoa, Mexican food for helping you fix the fridge.
1: Yeah.
0: Okay, so helping a friend move is pizza. Helping a friend fix an appliance is Mexican food. If I see you and your friend enjoying a lobster dinner, do I even want to know what he helped you with? So how do I work into the mix here? Well, what can I do for you?
1: I was wondering, how you been? 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
0: Oh, now you're looking to help me with my emotional problems. Well, you should know, before you venture into this gig, I can't even afford to give you complimentary salsa and chips. Best I can offer is macaroni and cheese. Not cheese, the dairy product. I'll just take a picture of you eating plain macaroni.

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0: What are you snacking on?
1: I made flan.
0: You made flan?
1: Yeah, I made flan.
0: Isn't that confusing?
1: Yeah, very simple. Only like 4 ingredients.
0: No, I mean that it's pronounced flan and not flan. No. But seriously, having the skill set to make flan is pretty impressive.
1: Really? It's like it's custard with a little, sugar sauce there.
0: Custard and sugar sauce. I mean, does it come with a gym membership?
1: Yeah, I probably needed the gym too.
0: So you have a flan recipe?
1: Yes.
0: Go on then. I got my index card ready.
1: So in flan, you have egg, cream, sugar, and vanilla. But prior to putting it into the oven, you make the sauce, which is just sugar that you melt, and you put that in the ramekin. It hardens. You pour the flan mix into the ramekin. You bake it.
0: You know what I really like? That it's called flan in its singular and plural form. So I can eat 8 of them and still say I ate flan. No one's the wiser. So what flavor of flan do you recommend?
1: I just like the basic flan.
0: Basic flan. Is it served in Ugg boots holding a pumpkin spice latte?
1: That was a good one.
0: Yeah, thanks. I appreciate that.

It's the Greg B. Harrell Show, where we talk about music stuff that you won't hear on other radio shows, like this. A study done by the British Academy of Sound Therapy says that it takes 13 minutes of listening to music to release sadness. Isn't that something? So if you're feeling down, just put on 13 minutes of your favorite music, and that sadness should dissipate. Aww, that's sad.

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1: Well, I mean, depending on how this call goes, it could be radio FML station, but yeah.
0: Who's the DJ that's playing?
1: Mr. Johnny Fever, pre-med school.
0: But who is this that's on the radio now?
1: Alan Partridge. Unless it's the holidays, then it's Alan Partridge in a pear tree.
0: Who's on the air now?
1: Well, I mean, if he ever accepts my open invitation, Billy Zane.
0: Billy what? Bane?
1: No, Cal Hockley himself. Billy Zane.
0: Oh, Billy Zane.
1: Yeah, but to answer your question sincerely, it's Greg B. Harrell. Hi.
0: Oh, Greg B. Harrell. Oh, all right.
1: Okay, well, now you sound disappointed. Should I just go back to the whole fictional character routine?
0: No, I ain't disappointed.
1: I've been a radio DJ for 15 years.
0: Yeah, that's crazy.
1: Yeah, okay. Saying that's crazy isn't always a compliment.
0: Yeah.
1: See? FML. I told you.

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1: It rocks.
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